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0: So that was Dil Jhoom from Gadar 2, starring Sunny Deol, Utkarsh Sharma, Simrat K. So, abhi abhi mujhe ek caller ne call kiya, Amita ji, thank you so much for listening to Fun Asia 104.9. She was telling, wo hamare shows bahut enjoy karti hai and she's a frequent listener. Aapke wajah se hum ye shows aur bhi behtareen kar pa rahe and thank you so much for taking out time raat ke 10:55 pe call karke hame batana ki you're doing good. This means a lot for us and we will always make sure to entertain you.
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2: Ladies and gentlemen, welcome to the show on this Wednesday morning. 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

It is a cool morning, much cooler today, 50s, and we are going to be only in the 60s, actually, low 60s. The max we might touch today is 65 degrees, and that'll also make it a very cool morning tomorrow, but hopefully we should touch 70 by tomorrow.

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0: world news will be coming up shortly for all of you to be completely
1: informed. कोई नहीं ना मैं तुझसे शादी करूंगी सच्ची

0: This is Fun Asia Radio, the world news, read by Shabnam Matgill. President Trump said he was pausing the U.S. military operation to guide stranded commercial ships through the Strait of Hormuz shortly after it began, citing a chance to seal a deal that would end 2 months of war with Iran. The U.S. leader said Washington's blockade of Iranian ports would remain in place as Tehran kept up its own closure of the vital trade route in response to the U.S.-Israeli war on the country, which has rocked markets and spiked fuel prices. It is President Trump pausing this effort to escort ships through the Strait of Hormuz a day after it began. Project Freedom saw two ships pass through the waterway, while hundreds remained stranded. He said the operation was on hold because great progress had been made towards a deal, and the White House does believe it is close to an agreement despite several Iranian attacks on U.S. forces and allies. The U.S. military campaign that launched the war with Iran, Operation Epic Fury, is over, said Secretary of State Marco Rubio, telling reporters that a new defensive phase had begun to secure the Strait of Hormuz, though President Trump later said he was pausing the effort to allow more time for a deal with Iran. The White House believes it's getting close to this agreement with Iran and a one-page memorandum of understanding to end the war and set a framework for more detailed nuclear negotiations. The U.S. expects Iranian responses on several key points in the next 48 hours, and that, according to the report, which cautioned that nothing has been agreed yet, but said this was the closest the parties had been to an agreement since the war began. Iran says it wants a comprehensive agreement with the United States, and we will do our best to protect our legitimate rights and interests in the negotiations, said Foreign Minister Abbas Araghchi. He was in Beijing after a meeting with China's top diplomat Wang Yi. Oil and gas slumped for a second day after this report that the U.S. believes it's close to an agreement with Iran to end the near 10-week war, as gasoline prices had grown to $4.48 per gallon last night as oil prices stayed above $100 per barrel. Wall Street stock futures have climbed this morning as investors wait signs that the U.S. and Iran may be closing in on a peace deal and a solid earnings season for tech companies continued. Samsung Electronics saw its market value surge past the $1 trillion mark for the first time this morning, riding a powerful wave of demand for artificial intelligence chips. And this rally comes as the global race to build AI infrastructure accelerates, boosting chip makers that supply high-performance memory and processors. Elon Musk SpaceX has proposed an initial investment of $55 billion to build a semiconductor manufacturing facility called TerraFab in Texas. The facility, a joint project with Tesla, comes as Musk seeks to secure in-house access to advanced chips out there. Dell CEO Michael Dell recently announced the move to, that the company's base is going to move from Delaware to Texas. Sharing an official press release, the company said that its board of directors has unanimously approved changing the jurisdiction of Dell Technologies' state of incorporation from Delaware to its home state of Texas. And this re-domestication of Dell is likely to be approved at the company's annual stockholders meeting in June. Texas Governor Greg Abbott welcomed the laptop maker, welcoming home Dell, he said, bringing its legal home to Texas. Plano's Planning and Zoning Commission has officially approved four key parts of the replatting and site plans for AT&T's massive new headquarters at the corner of Legacy Drive and Parkwood Boulevard. AT&T announced plans earlier this year to move its headquarters out of downtown Dallas to Plano. A former FedEx driver sentenced to death yesterday after he pleaded guilty to killing a 7-year-old girl he took from her Texas home while delivering a Christmas gift. Jurors in a Fort Worth courtroom decided on Tanner Horner's punishment after hearing about a month of testimony and evidence that included audio of her last moments from inside his delivery van. The 34-year-old pleaded guilty to capital murder last month in the 2022 killing just as his trial began. Her body was found 2 days after she was reported missing from her home in the rural town of Paradise near Fort Worth. And having now been sentenced to death, he will be transferred from the Tarrant County Jail in a unit in West Livingston in Texas. And President Trump vowed revenge when the Republican supermajority in the Indiana State Senate embarrassed him in December, voting down his demands to redraw the state's congressional maps to help the party win two more seats. And yesterday, He got it. At least five of the seven Trump-endorsed challengers defeated GOP incumbent state senators who broke with the president and voted against redistricting. And it is Republican leader Vivek Ramaswamy who has won the Republican nomination for Ohio governor, positioning himself for a high-stakes contest in November against Democrat Amy Acton. Seven of the leading contenders in California's unexpectedly dramatic race for governor faced off last night in a feisty, high-stakes showdown that arrived as voters began casting ballots in the state's nonpartisan primary. Israeli air attacks on southern and eastern Lebanon have killed at least six people and wounded three others in violation of a ceasefire brokered by the United States last month. Marking Lebanon's annual Martyrs Day commemoration, Lebanese President Joseph Aoun has paid honor to media professionals killed in attacks by Israel, specifically citing those deliberately targeted for reporting the truth, he said. You're listening to the World News on the FunAsia Network. British police setting up a new team of 100 officers, including counter-terrorism specialists, to help protect Jewish communities across London after a series of anti-Semitic attacks, including the stabbing of two men. The plan announced today for a dedicated protection team comes as officers announced more arrests for anti-Semitism, including detaining a 35-year-old man after rocks were thrown at an ambulance belonging to the Jewish community. The MV Hondius remains at sea near Praia as health authorities delay docking the Dutch cruise ship in the Canary Islands for 3 to 4 days amid a hantavirus outbreak that has killed three people and sickened at least four others. The ship is carrying 88 passengers and 59 crew members, including 17 Americans, departed Argentina on the 1st of April for Antarctica and remote South Atlantic islands. It has stayed at sea for days as authorities coordinate quarantine measures, testing and medical evacuations. The head of the World Health Organization said that three patients suspected hantavirus cases have been evacuated from this affected cruise ship and are on their way to the Netherlands. A luxury cruise ship that has been hit by this deadly hantavirus outbreak and marooned for days off the coast of Cape Verde with close to 150 people on board due to head to Spain, while South Africa confirmed it identified among the victims a strain of the virus that can, in rare cases, spread among humans. South Africa's health ministry also said that contact tracing was underway with 62 contacts identified, including flight crew as well as healthcare workers, and the ship docking at the Canary Islands. Pope Leo will visit two of the Canary Islands, major entry points off Africa's western coast for desperate migrants braving dangerous Atlantic waters to get to Europe, as part of a tour of Spain next month. He has drawn the ire of President Trump after criticizing the Iran war and the Trump administration's anti-immigration policies, visiting Spain from the 6th to the 12th of next month in his first trip to a European Union nation outside Italy. Meanwhile, Italian Prime Minister Giorgio Meloni has slammed fake images of herself generated by artificial intelligence, calling deepfakes a dangerous tool that can target and harm anyone. The far-right leader posted on her social media account one of the fake AI-generated photos she said had been circulating in recent days, showing the premier in scanty bedclothes. And a man accused of murdering 15 people in an anti-Semitic mass shooting at Australia's Bondi Beach facing a raft of fresh charges. Naveed Akram is accused of opening fire as families thronged Bondi Beach for a Hanukkah celebration in December. The 24-year-old has already been charged with dozens of serious crimes, including 15 murders and committing an act of terrorism. As part of efforts to intensify Prime Minister Modi's government's Act East policy, Navy Chief Admiral Dinesh Tripathi has held a meeting with Myanmar's Navy Commander-in-Chief Admiral Haitin Win and discussed growing bilateral ties and enhancing maritime security in the Bay of Bengal region. U.S. Ambassador to India Sergio Gore said Indian companies are planning to invest over $20 billion in the United States across multiple sectors, highlighting a surge in bilateral economic engagement under President Trump. And big political personalities humbled in the latest round of assembly election with voters across West Bengal, Tamil Nadu and Kerala, delivering a vote for change that has swept aside as many as 50 ministers, including two sitting chief ministers. I'll have more news for you in the next hour.
1: Abey, jaldi bol, kal subah Panvel nikalna hai.
2: Panvel ho ya Dallas, safar tabhi mast. 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
0: We'll make your social calendar and tell you about other events that are happening in town. But before that, we do have birthday wishes going out this morning to Dr. Sobita Saha. Happy birthday to you, Binti. And these birthday wishes on your milestone birthday come to you from Anandita.

Sonu Nigam has done a great job redoing that old track and went out very, very specially to Dr. Sobhita Saha. Happy birthday to you, Binti, on your milestone birthday, and these wishes specially for you from Anandita.

This segment is brought to you by Attorney Omar Khwaja with all traffic updates around the DFW area as well as accident reports, all brought by him. 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

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Number here is 972-235-5555. If you have a song on your mind, love to play it for you. All it takes is a song sometimes to get you ready to take on the day.

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Make sure you're driving well, but I can watch you.

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2: Ladies and gentlemen, welcome to this hour of the program. It is a beautiful Wednesday, the 6th of March, cool outside. For those of you that like slightly cooler temperatures, 50s and just 60s later, we might just touch 65, but that's it. Nothing more than that. A lovely day, and let's get it started for you. Thank you very much for joining us and being a part of our morning.
3: सत श्री अकाल नमस्कार आदाब ये है ऑल इंडिया रेडियो का अमृतसर स्टेशन और आज फरमाइश आई है बॉर्डर पार से हमारे दोस्त शम्स आलम की जिनकी बेगम साहिबा सामिया जहरा उनसे नाराज बैठे हैं तो ये खूबसूरत सा मीठा सा तोहफा हमारी तरफ से

0: This part of our show now is brought to you by Bezit.co. Now, Bezit.co is a Texas-based property tax and homestead exemption service that helps homeowners reduce their property tax bills through protests and free exemption. So I am now very, very happy to welcome on our airwaves. Kisra, can you hear me well?
1: And glad to be here.
0: Thank you very much for joining us. It's difficult to come on the air in the morning and talk, and so I really appreciate you being here. And, of course, it's that time of the year again when property tax protest season is here in Texas. And the May 15th deadline today is already the 6th of May. It's right around the corner. And last week, Satish had talked about why we should challenge the property appraisal values. So as you join us today, you are from Bezit.co, as I mentioned. It's a Frisco-based property tax company that's helped over 10,000 homeowners across Collin and Denton County to reduce their tax bills and file homestead exemptions. So welcome welcome to you, and thank you very much for being here with us this morning.
1: Thank you. Glad to be here.
0: I know you wanted to focus on new homeowners today, and why do you want to do that?
1: Yes, they miss the most savings, and there are two things they can do before May 15th. They can file their homestead exemption and protest the property value at Bezit.co.
0: So you can start with the homestead?
1: If it's your primary home, you qualify. 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
0: Wow, that is awesome. 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
1: You can reach us at 469-353-3880 and visit Bezit.co to enroll and apply for free homestead filing. May 15th is the deadline, so don't wait.
0: Yeah, and that's Bezit.co, Bezit.co. Thank you so much for joining us and giving us all this information. But ladies and gentlemen, do remember the May 15th deadline. So you don't have too many days. Just go ahead and visit the website, Bezit.co. And can you repeat that number again one time, please?
1: Of course. It's going to be 469-353-3880.
0: Thank you. Thank you very much for bringing all this information here to us. We really, really do appreciate it.
1: Of course. Have a blessed day.
0: You do the same. Bye-bye. 972-235-5555 is the number in the studios.

0: You're tuned to your morning drive time special. Thank you for making me a part of your morning every day from 7 to 10. And we'll get you all the information that you need to know.
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0: All right, let's do a giveaway. The Flavor Lounge is where the giveaway is from. 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It's located on Preston Road in Frisco. And please remember, this giveaway is valid for dine-in only. And make sure you have not won this giveaway or on any other show at Fun Asia in the last 1 month. Remember, you can be a winner only once a month. Now, what do you have to do to be the winner? You have to tell me which movie I got this track from. I'm going to play it for you. You have to give me the name of the movie. The number in the studios is 972-235-5555. The name of the movie.
13: Thank you. यहाँ क्या देख रहे हो? हाँ देखो ना,

That track, ladies and gentlemen, was from a movie called Hasi To Phasi. And the winner, the first one to give me the right answer, there were lots of calls, but the first one to give me the right answer was Ganesh Pedini. And he gets wins the either the dal makhani in case he's vegetarian or the chicken curry, the dhaba style chicken curry at the Flavor Lounge restaurant, which is located on Preston Road.

0: This is Fun Asia Radio, the world news read by Shabnam Madgill. President Trump has paused the effort to escort ships through the Strait of Hormuz a day after it began. Project Freedom saw two ships pass through the waterway while hundreds remained stranded. President Trump said the operation was on hold because great progress had been made towards a deal. And the White House does believe it is close to this agreement despite several Iranian attacks on U.S. forces and allies. The Strait's 10-week closure is projected to slow global GDP growth and deal a blow to U.S. Influence. We have the U.S. military campaign that launched the war with Iran, Operation Epic Fury, which is over, said Secretary of State Marco Rubio last night, telling reporters that a new defensive phase had begun to secure the Strait of Hormuz, though President Trump later said he was pausing that effort to allow more time for a deal with Iran. The White House believes it's getting close to this agreement with Iran on a one-page memorandum of understanding to end the war and set a framework for more detailed nuclear negotiations. The U.S. expects Iranian responses on several key points in the next 48 hours. This, according to this report, which cautioned that nothing has been agreed yet, but said this was the closest the parties had been to an agreement since the war began. Oil and gas have slumped for a second day after it was reported that the U.S. believes it's close to an agreement with Iran to end the near 10-week war. Yesterday, gasoline prices grew to $4.48 per gallon as oil prices stayed above $100 per barrel. And Wall Street stock futures have climbed this morning as investors wait signs that the U.S. and Iran may be closing in on a peace deal and a solid earnings season for tech companies continued. Samsung Electronics saw its market value surge past the $1 trillion mark for the first time today, riding a powerful wave of demand for artificial intelligence chips. Elon Musk's SpaceX has proposed an initial investment of $55 billion to build a semiconductor manufacturing facility called TerraFab in Texas. The facility is a joint project with Tesla and comes as Elon Musk seeks to secure in-house access to advanced chips, though analysts say the scale of capacity is outlined would likely require far greater investment. Dell CEO Michael Dell recently announced to move the company's base from Delaware to Texas. Sharing an official press release, the company said that its board of directors has unanimously approved changing the jurisdiction of Dell Technologies' state of incorporation from Delaware to its home state of Texas. Plano's Planning and Zoning Commission has officially approved four key parts of the replatting and site plans for AT&T's massive new headquarters at the corner of Legacy Drive and Parkwood Boulevard. AT&T announced plans earlier this year to move its headquarters out of downtown Dallas. A former FedEx driver sentenced to death yesterday after he pleaded guilty to killing a 7-year-old girl he took from her Texas home while delivering a Christmas gift. Jurors in a Fort Worth courtroom decided on Tanner Horner's punishment after hearing about a month of testimony and evidence that included audio of Athena Strand's last moments from inside his delivery van. The 34-year-old pleaded guilty to capital murder last month in the 2022 killing, just as his trial began, and her body was found 2 days after she was reported missing from a home in the rural town of Paradise near Fort Worth. Having now been sentenced to death, he will be transferred from the Tarrant County Jail to the Allen Polunsky Unit in West Livingston in Texas. President Trump has vowed revenge when the Republican supermajority of the Indiana State Senate embarrassed him in December, voting down his demands to redraw the state's congressional maps to help the party win two more seats. In yesterday's primary, he got it. At least five of the seven Trump-endorsed challengers defeated GOP incumbent state senators who broke with the president and voted against redistricting. And a Republican leader, Vivek Ramaswamy, has won the Republican nomination for Ohio governor, positioning himself for a high-stakes contest in November against Democrat Amy Acton. Seven of the leading contenders in California's unexpectedly dramatic race for governor faced off last night in a feisty, high-stakes showdown that arrived as voters begin casting ballots in the state's nonpartisan primary. You're listening to the world news on the Funasia Network. Israeli air attacks on southern and eastern Lebanon have killed at least six people and wounded three others in violation of the ceasefire brokered by the United States last month. And marking Lebanon's annual Martyrs' Day commemoration, Lebanese President Joseph Aoun paid honor to media professionals killed in attacks by Israel, specifically citing those deliberately targeted for reporting the truth. The MV Hondius remains at sea as health authorities delay docking the Dutch cruise ship in the Canary Islands for 3 to 4 days amid a hantavirus outbreak that has killed three people and sickened at least four others. The ship is carrying 88 passengers and 59 crew members, including 17 Americans, departed Argentina on the 1st of April for Antarctica and remote South Atlantic Islands. It has stayed at sea for days as authorities coordinate quarantine measures, testing and medical evacuations. The head of the World Health Organization said today that three patients with suspected hantavirus cases have been evacuated from the affected cruise ship and are on their way to the Netherlands. This luxury cruise ship hit by a deadly hantavirus outbreak and marooned for days off the coast of Cape Verde with close to 150 people on board due to head to Spain, while South Africa confirmed it identified among the victims a strain of the virus that can, in rare cases, spread among humans. South Africa's health ministry also said that contact tracing was underway with 62 contacts identified, including flight crew and healthcare workers. Pope Leo will visit two of the Canary Islands, major entry points of Africa's western coast for desperate migrants braving dangerous Atlantic waters to get to Europe as part of a tour of Spain next month. Italian Prime Minister Giorgia Meloni has slammed fake images of herself generated by artificial intelligence, calling deepfakes a dangerous tool that can target and harm anyone. A part of efforts to intensify Prime Minister Modi's government's ACT East policy, Navy Chief Admiral Dinesh Tripathi has held a meeting with Myanmar's Navy Commander-in-Chief Admiral Htin Win and discussed growing bilateral ties and enhancing maritime security in the Bay of Bengal region. U.S. Ambassador to India Sergio Gore said Indian companies are planning to invest over $20 billion in the United States across multiple sectors, highlighting a surge in bilateral economic engagement under President Trump. And he added that recent announcements reflect growing momentum, noting that this includes the 12 Indian companies who announced $1.1 billion in investments. Big political personalities humbled in the latest round of assembly elections with voters across West Bengal, Tamil Nadu and Kerala, delivering a vote for change that swept aside as many as 50 ministers, including two sitting chief ministers, alongside several high-profile challengers in other states and a union territory. Vijay's TVK has scripted a historic breakthrough in Tamil Nadu, emerging as the single largest party in the 234-member assembly and triggering intense negotiations over government formation. Following the Tamil Nadu assembly election results, 108 newly elected MLAs of the TVK, including representatives from far-flung constituencies, were moved to a private luxury resort in Mamallapuram, and that happened today. The process for formation of a BJP government in West Bengal has begun, with the outgoing assembly set to be dissolved soon and newly elected BJP MLAs likely to endorse the party's chief ministerial pick before the 9th of this month. Days after the Defence Research and Development Organisation Chairman Samir Kamath said that the R&D agency was ready to conduct the test of India's first 10,000-kilometre-plus range intercontinental ballistic missile, Agni-6, only waiting for the government's permission, the BJP dropped a big hint for the test, saying Agni-6 is ready to make history. Pakistan's Navy responded to a distress call from an Indian vessel stranded in the Arabian Sea following a critical technical failure. The ship, identified as MV Gautam, had seven crew members on board, six Indians and one Indonesian, and was en route from Oman to India when it developed a serious technical issue, leaving it adrift at sea. And in response, the Pakistan Navy did deploy a vessel which provided food, medical aid and technical assistance to stabilize the ship and ensure the safety of those on board. The U.S. is going to close its consulate in Peshawar, citing the safety of its diplomats. The U.S. Embassy in Islamabad will handle all diplomatic engagement with Khyber Pakhtunkhwa province, where Peshawar is the capital. And the U.S. State Department has announced this phased closure of its consulate, saying it would transfer the operations. Ladies and gentlemen, we have more news and we'll get it to you in the next hour of the program. Stay with us right here on the airwaves of the Fun Asia Network.
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0: And this segment of our program now brought to you by the law offices of Omar Khwaja. And I'm very happy to have him here on our airwaves. Good morning. Can you hear me well?
1: Good morning. I can hear you just fine.
0: Let's say there are some new listeners who've not heard you before on the airwaves. Tell us a little bit about yourself and maybe a brief description about your law firm, too.
1: That's great. So my name is Omar Khwaja. I am the managing attorney at the law offices of Omar Khwaja. I have been practicing law, my goodness, more than 15 years now. And I was a prosecutor in a previous life. And now I practice personal injury law. And I represent people who have been injured through no fault of their own.
0: So in this life, tell us the type of incidents that are falling under this category that you're handling.
1: Yeah, so what we do is we represent people who get injured, for example, in traffic accidents, and they have to deal with the greedy insurance companies trying to not pay them for their injuries, trying to not pay them for their car, trying to not pay them for their missed time at work. What we do is we get in there, we make sure that all of that is handled, that our clients get the treatment that they need, that they don't pay for it out of pocket, and that we make the other side pay for everything.
0: With, as your role for and as an attorney for, as you said, so long, give us an example of a case without, of course, giving any names, but an example of a case that you may have handled that'll tell our listeners how to handle things better in case they are ever in such a situation.
1: Sure. I have for example, we had an accident, and these happen obviously all the time, but we recently had an accident where a driver, our client, claimed that she had a green light. The other driver claimed that they had a green light, and the officer that came to the scene wrote in the report that there's a conflicting statements and I cannot come to a conclusion. So the insurance company at that point was saying that they were not going to pay our client's damages, that they're not going to pay for her medical injuries. What we did was we sent our investigators out to get camera footage from a nearby business that proved definitively that the accident was not our client's fault. And that was able to save the day. We were able to get the insurance company to flip the decision, and our client got her car paid for. And she actually, this is a recent case, so she is currently treating right now for her injuries.
0: Wow, so you do have to go and kind of investigate yourself also many times, huh?
1: Yes, even in accidents where there are, liability has been accepted, as we say, where the other side says, okay, it's our fault, we still investigate. We still get witness statements. We still get any camera footage that we can, because that just makes our case stronger. It's not just about the injuries. It's also about proving that the other side did something that they weren't supposed to do.
0: Wow. Okay. Great. That's a pretty thorough kind of detailed investigation that y'all handle. And I would not think that a personal injury case attorney would be handling all this. So that's really nice to know, Omar. And give us some examples of other kind of personal injury cases besides road accidents.
1: Sure. We also have situations where, for example, someone goes into a grocery store like an HEB or a Walmart, and the grocery store has a spill or a leak in the freezer, okay, for example, and that area has not been mopped up properly. It's been sitting there for a period of time. Our client slips and falls on it, and we are able to pursue that store for those injuries, okay? So that's a slip and fall accident. We also have cases where people are at work, for example, or, they're stocking a shelf and, maybe someone comes by in a cart and injures them, right? Another store employee or, a contractor that's on the site. That's a case where we can step in and help our client get his or her injuries paid for, their lost wages paid for, and we deal with all of those circumstances. Anytime where there's an injury where we can hold someone accountable for that injury and there's good insurance coverage or assets there, that's when we come in.
0: I was telling our listeners earlier this morning that in your company, there are no fees unless you win. Can you give us a little more details about that, please?
1: Absolutely. And this is very important because most people think when they call an attorney that they're going to have to pay, that there's going to be a consult fee. So So my office, all we do is auto accidents, personal injury. We don't do family law, criminal law, immigration law. What we do is personal injury. So when you call our office, there is no charge. We do not charge you for advising you. We don't charge you for consulting with you. In fact, we only charge you, and not you, but we only get our fee if we're able to make a case for you and get you a settlement. Not just make the case, but actually get to the point of settlement, because the other side is paying for everything.
0: Excellent. That's so nice to know. So people are more at ease when they call you. And how and where can they reach you? Can you give some contact information, please?
1: 24 hours a day, 7 days a week. You can call 1-833-GET-OMAR, 1-833-GETOMAR. You can also reach us on our website at attorneyomar.com.
0: Thank you so much. Appreciate all this information.
1: You have a great day. Thank you.
0: You do the same.

Motilal Nehru was born on today's date in 1861 in Delhi. He was a leader of the Indian independence movement, co-founder of the Swaraj or Self-Rule Party, and the father of India's first Prime Minister, Jawaharlal Nehru. Henry David Thoreau died on today's date in 1862 in Concord. The American essayist, poet, and practical philosopher, renowned for having lived the doctrines of transcendentalism, as recorded in his masterwork called Walden, and for having been a vigorous advocate of civil liberties, as evidenced in his essay on civil disobedience. On today's date in 1876, Thomas Gainsborough's painting called Duchess of Devonshire causes a stir when it goes up for auction at Christie's in London. It sells to a London art dealer, William Agnew, for $51,540, the highest price ever paid for a painting at an auction. 3 weeks later, Agnew displays the painting at his gallery, and it is stolen by Adam Worth, whom Scotland Yard later called the Napoleon of crime, and upon whom Sir Arthur Conan Doyle eventually based Sherlock Holmes' arch-nemesis, Dr. Moriarty, stole the artwork in order to come up with the bail to release his brother from jail. However, his brother was freed without his help, so he decided to keep the painting, even in the face of serious consequences. Crazy Horse, a leader in the Sioux resistance to European-Americans' invasion of the Northern Great Plains, surrendered in Nebraska on today's date in 1877. And ladies and gentlemen, it was Rudolph Valentino, who was born on today's date in 1895 in Italy. The Italian-born American actor was idolized as the great lover of the 20s silent era film. American baseball player Babe Ruth hit his first major league home run, finished his career with 714 homers, a record that stood until 1974. And he had first hit it on today's date in 1915. American motion picture director and actor Orson Welles was born in Wisconsin on today's date in 1915. When we are young, age has no meaning. His innovative narrative techniques and use of photography, dramatic lighting and music to further the dramatic line and to create mood made his Citizen Kane, which he wrote, directed, produced, and acted in, one of the most influential films in the history of the art. Orson Welles was born on today's date. On the 6th of May in 1935, President Franklin Roosevelt signs an executive order creating the Workers' Progress Administration, the WPA, one of the many Great Depression relief programs created under the auspices of the Emergency Relief Appropriations Act, which he had signed the month before. The airship Hindenburg, the largest dirigible ever built and the pride of Nazi Germany, burst into flames upon touching its mooring mast in New Jersey, killing 36 passengers and crew members on today's date in the year 1937. While landing at Lakehurst in New Jersey on its first transatlantic crossing of the year, the German dirigible Hindenburg burst into flames and was destroyed. On the 6th of May 1940, John Steinbeck is awarded the Pulitzer Prize for his novel, The Grapes of Wrath. And in 1942, Lieutenant General Jonathan Wainwright surrenders all U.S. troops in the Philippines to the Japanese. Maria Montessori died on today's date in 1952 in the Netherlands. The Italian educator and originator of the educational system that

bears her name, the Montessori system, based on belief in the creative potential of children, their drive to learn, and the right of each child to be treated as an individual. Maria Montessori died on today's date in the year 1952. And British Labour Party leader Tony Blair was born on today's date in 1953. And in 1997 became the youngest British Prime Minister since 1812. Tony Blair was born in Edinburgh in Scotland. In Oxford, in England, 25-year-old medical student Roger Bannister cracks track and field's most notorious barrier, the four-minute mile. He was running for the Amateur Athletic Association against his alma mater, the Oxford University, when he won the mile race with a time of 3 minutes and 59.4 seconds on today's date in 1954. And Roger Bannister is the one who said, "The man who can drive himself further once the effort gets painful is the man who will win." Ten years after the Nazis were defeated in World War II, West Germany formally joins NATO, the North Atlantic Treaty Organization, a mutual defense group aimed at containing Soviet expansion in Europe. And this action marks the final step of West Germany's integration into the Western European defense system.

0: The last episode of I Love Lucy aired on today's date in 1957, the hugely popular show, which starred Lucille Ball and Desi Arnaz, considered one of TV's landmark sitcoms.
1: Good morning.
2: Good morning.
0: And then, ladies and gentlemen, it was...
3: Give it up for Ned.
0: American actor George Clooney.
3: You can start the morning in Boston.
0: Who emerged in the 1990s as a popular leading man. Known, of course, for his good looks and versatility.
3: And who
0: later became a respected director and screenwriter. He was born on today's date.
3: No more hours lost to weather delays.
0: And that was in the year 1961. The American-born actor and filmmaker.
4: That's why we brought the entire company in from the road, because we're not taking this seriously.
5: There is a methodology to what I do. There's a reason why it works.
4: Coke and IBM have been doing this for years, all right? You familiar with them?
0: Clooney won an Academy Award for his supporting role in Syriana in 2005. And you have seen him in Batman and Robin, The Peacemaker, Out of Sight, Ocean's 11. Plenty of films. On today's date in 1991, 51-year-old race car driver Harry Gantz racks up his 12th National Association of Stock Car Auto Racing NASCAR Winston Cup career victory in Alabama, and in doing so, he bettered his own record as the oldest man ever to win a NASCAR event. In an event stepped in symbolism, former Soviet leader Mikhail Gorbachev reviews the Cold War in a speech at Westminster College in Fulton, Missouri, the site of Winston Churchill's Iron Curtain speech 46 years before. Gorbachev makes praise for the end of the Cold War with some pointed criticism of U.S. policy on today's date in 1992. German-American actress Marlene Dietrich, whose beauty, voice, aura of sophistication and language sensuality made her one of the world's most glamorous film stars. She died at the age of 90 on today's date in 1992. It was on today's date in 1994. In a ceremony presided over by England's Queen Elizabeth II and French President François Mitterrand, a rail tunnel under the English Channel is officially opened, connecting Britain and the European mainland for the first time since the Ice Age. The Channel Tunnel, or the Channel, connects Folkestone, England with Coquelles, France, 31 miles away. Paula Jones, a former Arkansas state clerk, filed suit against President Clinton in the federal court in Little Rock on today's date in 1994, asking for $700,000 in damages. She claimed that Clinton, while governor of Arkansas, had sexually harassed her and then defamed her after she went public with her accusations. Steve Jobs introduced Apple's first iMac, a personal computer that became hugely successful and helped revive the struggling company, happened on today's date in the year 1998. South African-born American entrepreneur Elon Musk founded the aerospace company SpaceX, which helped usher in the era of commercial spaceflight on today's date in the year 2002. And in 2004, it was the final episode of the television sitcom called Friends that aired and was watched by more than 52 million viewers. No one told you life was gonna be this way. Your job's a joke, you broke, your love life's the other way. On today's date in 2004 at 9 p.m. It was I'll Be There For You. And that, ladies and gentlemen, were the lyrics that everybody heard. Today's date, in 2004, the final original episode of NBC's long-running comedy series, Friends. It was on the 6th of May in 2013 that three women are rescued from a Cleveland, Ohio house where they had been imprisoned for many years by their abductor, a 52-year-old Ariel Castro, an unemployed bus driver. These three women had gone missing separately between 2002 and 2004 when they were 21, 16, and 14 years old, respectively. Also rescued from the house was a 6-year-old girl born to one of them while she was being held captive and fathered by Castro. Happened on today's date in the year 2013. And in the first British coronation in some 7 decades. Charles III and Camilla crowned king and queen respectively. And that happened on today's date. In 2023, just 3 years ago.

0: Send him victorious, happy and glorious. Long to reign over us. God save the King. The British National Anthem. And those, ladies and gentlemen, were some stories from the annals of history that happened on today's date, which is the 6th of March. I'll have the world news for you coming up very, very soon, and you'll know what's going on right now on today's date, which is a beautiful Wednesday morning, the 6th of March. And I'll take your calls right now.
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0: I do apologize. I stand corrected. I think a couple of times I said March today as the date, and I got a couple of calls saying that I was working backwards in time. It is the 6th of May today. So I do apologize and stand corrected. All right, one more announcement here for those looking to level up your tech career. 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And I will get you the world news coming up for you right after this track. It's from Bhoot Bangla and it's on your request to the music of Preetam, the voices of Arijit Singh and Nikita Gandhi.

0: This is Fun Asia Radio, the world news read by Shabnam Matgill. President Trump paused the effort to escort ships through the Strait of Hormuz a day after it began. Project Freedom saw two ships pass through the waterway while hundreds remained stranded. And that was because the operation, he said, was on hold because great progress had been made towards a deal that the White House does believe it to be the close to an agreement despite several Iranian attacks on U.S. forces and allies. The U.S. military campaign that launched the war with Iran, Operation Epic Fury, is over, said Secretary of State Marco Rubio last night, telling reporters that a new defensive phase had begun to secure the Strait of Hormuz, though President Trump later said he was pausing that effort to allow more time for a deal with Iran. The White House believes it's getting very close to this agreement with Iran on a one-page memorandum of understanding to end the war and set a framework for more detailed nuclear negotiations. Oil and gas slumped for a second day today, reporting that the U.S. believes it's close to an agreement with Iran to end the near 10-week war. And gasoline prices grown to $4.48 per gallon as oil prices stayed above the $100 per barrel price. As Wall Street stock futures climbed this morning and investors wait signs that the U.S. and Iran may be closing on this peace deal and a solid earnings season for tech companies continued. Samsung Electronics saw its market value surge past the $1 trillion mark for the first time today, riding a powerful wave of demand for artificial intelligence chips. Elon Musk, SpaceX, has proposed an initial investment of $55 billion to build a semiconductor manufacturing facility called TerraFab. It's going to be here in Texas, and the facility is a joint project with Tesla and comes as Elon Musk seeks to secure in-house access to advanced chips, though analysts say the scale of capacity he has outlined would likely require far greater investment. SpaceX is also targeting a June IPO that could value the company at around $1.75 trillion. Dell CEO Michael Dell recently announced to move the company's base from Delaware to Texas. Sharing an official press release, the company said that its board of directors has unanimously approved changing the jurisdiction of Dell Technologies' state of incorporation from Delaware to its home state of Texas. Plano's Planning and Zoning Commission has officially approved four key parts of the replatting and site plans for AT&T's massive new headquarters at the corner of Legacy Drive and Parkwood Boulevard. AT&T announced plans earlier this year to move its headquarters out of downtown Dallas and to Plano. A former FedEx driver sentenced to death yesterday after he pleaded guilty to killing a 7-year-old girl he took from her Texas home while delivering a Christmas gift. Jurors in a Fort Worth courtroom decided on Tanner Horner's punishment after hearing about a month of testimony and evidence that included audio of Athena Strand's last moments from inside his delivery van. The 34-year-old pleaded guilty to capital murder last month in the 2022 killing just as his trial began, and her body was found 2 days after she was reported missing from her home in the rural town of Paradise near Fort Worth. Having now been sentenced to death yesterday, he's going to be transferred from the Tarrant County Jail to the Allen B. Polonsky Unit in West Livingston, Texas. President Trump vowed revenge when the Republican supermajority in the Indiana State Senate embarrassed him in December, voting down his demands to redraw the state's congressional maps to help the party win two more seats. In yesterday's primary, he got it. At least five of the seven Trump-endorsed challengers defeated GOP incumbent state senators who broke with the president and voted against redistricting. And it is Republican leader Vivek Ramaswamy who's won the Republican nomination for Ohio governor, positioning himself for a high-stakes contest in November against Democrat Amy Acton. Seven of the leading contenders in California's unexpectedly dramatic race for governor faced off last night in a feisty, high-stakes showdown that arrived as voters began casting ballots in the state's nonpartisan primary. The heightened tenor of the two-hour scrap matchup reflected how important the candidates viewed the debate, which aired on CNN to a national audience. Israeli air attacks on southern and eastern Lebanon have killed at least six people and wounded three others in violation of the ceasefire brokered by the United States last month. Marking Lebanon's annual Martyrs' Day commemoration, Lebanese President Joseph Hahn paid honor to media professionals killed in attacks by Israel, specifying citing those deliberately targeted for reporting the truth. You're listening to the World News on the FunAsia Network. The MV Hondius remains at sea as health authorities delay docking the Dutch cruise ship in the Canary Islands for 3 to 4 days amid a hantavirus outbreak that has killed three people and sickened at least four others. The ship is carrying 88 passengers and 59 crew members, including 17 Americans, and had departed Argentina on the 1st of April for Antarctica and the remote South Atlantic Islands. It has stayed at sea for days as authorities coordinate quarantine measures, testing and medical evacuations. The head of the World Health Organization in Johannesburg said today that three patients with suspected hantavirus cases have been evacuated from the affected cruise ship and are on their way to the Netherlands. This luxury cruise ship hit by a deadly hantavirus outbreak and marooned for days off the coast of Cape Verde with close to 150 people on board due to head to Spain, while South Africa confirmed it identified among the victims a strain of the virus that can, in rare cases, spread among humans. And the Swiss government said a man who returned to Switzerland after being a passenger on the ship was infected with the hantavirus and was being treated in Zurich. We do have Pope Leo, who's going to be visiting two of the Canary Islands, major entry points of Africa's western coast for desperate migrants braving dangerous Atlantic waters to get to Europe, as part of a tour of Spain next month. This was announced by the Vatican this morning. He is, of course, the first U.S. Pope who's spending the last 2 days of the trips on the islands there, where he will meet with migrants and organizations dedicated to helping. Italian Prime Minister Giorgia Meloni has slammed fake images of herself generated by artificial intelligence, calling deepfakes a dangerous tool that can target and harm anyone. As part of efforts to intensify Prime Minister Modi's government Act East policy, Navy Chief Admiral Dinesh Tripathi held a meeting with Myanmar's Navy Commander-in-Chief Admiral Haitan Win and discussed growing bilateral ties and enhancing maritime security in the Bay of Bengal. U.S. Ambassador to India Sergio Gore said Indian companies are planning to invest over $20.5 billion in the United States across multiple sectors, highlighting a surge in bilateral economic engagement under President Trump. And this includes the 12 Indian companies who announced yesterday $1.1 billion in investments. Big political personalities were humbled in the latest round of assembly elections with voters across West Bengal, Tamil Nadu and Kerala, delivering a vote for change that swept aside as many as 50 ministers, including two sitting chief ministers, alongside several high-profile challengers in other states and a union territory. It is Vijay's TVK that has scripted a historic breakthrough in Tamil Nadu, emerging as the single largest party in the 234-member assembly and triggering intense negotiations over government formations. And following the Tamil Nadu assembly election results, 108 newly elected MLAs of the TVK, including representatives from far-flung constituencies, were moved to a private luxury resort in Mamallapuram, and that happened today. The process for formation of a BJP government in West Bengal has begun, with the outgoing assembly set to dissolve soon and newly elected BJP MLAs likely to endorse the party's chief ministerial pick before the 9th of this month. And we do have Pakistan's Navy that responded to a distress call from an Indian vessel stranded in the Arabian Sea following a critical technical failure. The ship, identifies as MV Gotham, had seven crew members on board, six Indians and one Indonesian, and was en route from Oman to India when it developed a serious technical issue, leaving it adrift at sea. And in response, the Pakistan Navy deployed a vessel which provided food, medical aid and technical assistance to stabilize the ship and ensure the safety of those on board. The U.S. is closing its consulate in Pakistan's Peshawar, citing the safety of its diplomats, and it is the U.S. Embassy in Islamabad that will handle all diplomatic engagement with Khyber Pakhtunkhwa province. Expressing grave concern over a 20% increase in trade deficit to $32 billion, it is business leaders in Karachi that said the only sustainable way to stabilize the country's fragile external account and protect foreign exchange reserves was to fast-track a comprehensive strategy to aggressively incentivize export sectors. In Karachi, police briefly detained seven Aurat March activists as they were heading to the Karachi Press Club for a press conference. And that, ladies and gentlemen, is all that I have in the news for you today. If there's anything else that develops, we'll get it to you.
1: कौन है ये लोग? कहाँ से आते हैं?
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If there's a song on your mind that you haven't heard for a while or just has been on your mind, I'd love to play it for you. But you have to call me and tell me which one that is. Then we can go ahead with it. The number here in the studios, and I'll take your calls right now, is 972-235-5555.

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1: Yeah, yeah.
2: I don't know how y'all remember these songs, but I'll try and play as many as I can. Is it raining outside now? I can't see outside because I'm getting these barish song requests.

One of our callers said it was raining pretty heavy at the DFW airport. And my show, though, is coming to an end, and I don't think I'll be playing his song that much, but here's a little bit of it.

Well, that will be a good idea because that's going to warm you up, ladies and gentlemen. It is 54 degrees outside right now. And aaj ka high hamara jaane wala hai kuch 70 ke aas paas pahunch hi jayega shayad. Thoda sa breezy hai aur isliye thanda thoda zyada lag raha hai. And it is that change of weather that we were talking about. And we'll talk about it in much more detail in a little bit here. Hello, namaskar, and thank you very much for tuning in. This is Gapshap Gali with me too.

I will be taking you to a short commercial break in a very musical way. This is Gapshap Gali with me too. Let's dive deep into this next track right here on Manisha Radio.

Time check, ladies and gentlemen. It is 54 minutes past 10 by the studio clock here. And aaj ki tareek hai 6th of May, which tells you ki bas ab kuch hi hafte reh gaye hain for schools to close here. May end tak sare hamare schools band ho jate hain aur tab shuru hota hai planning for summer vacation, right? 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So if you are planning a summer vacation or a quick getaway, be prepared to pay significantly more for your flights and your luggage. This is Gapshap Gali with Meetu, and this next track will take us straight into a short commercial break. Aur phir milte hain right after that. This is Gapshap Gali with Meetu.

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Alrighty, that was Vital Signs for you, Junaid Jamshed ki awaaz aur Saanvli Saloni. 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So ek chuti

0: 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Let's welcome him on the airwaves of Fun Asia. Good afternoon, Shahid ji. How are you doing?
1: I'm doing great. Good afternoon to you and all listeners.
0: Thank you so much for connecting with us this afternoon. Please begin by telling us, Shahid ji, what is One World Business Capital offering and how can you help?
1: As the name says it, we offer business capital. 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refinance. In most cases, purchase, jab agar aap karte ho, to lowest down payment possible in most cases, 10% down. Simple example, agar aap koi business khareed rahe ho aur jiska total project cost $500,000 hai, to all you need to put is 50K down, 50, 55, 10 to 12% ki range mein. Rest of the money can be financed. At the same time, when we do the loan for your business purchase, hum uske saath mein aapko working capital bhi add kar sakte hai. जब ज्यादातर लोग जब बिजनेस खरीदते हैं तो बिजनेस खरीदने के बाद उसको बढ़ाने के लिए भी पैसा चाहिए होता है तो वी आर नॉट हेल्पिंग जस्ट टू बाय द बिजनेस एट द सेम टाइम वी विल हेल्प यू गेट द लोन टू ग्रो द बिजनेस टू.
0: All right, and what are the requirements to qualify for a business loan or किस तरह के loans available हैं for buying or starting a business?
1: So, business acquisition ke liye zyadatar log jo what I have been lately seeing is in our desi community bahut sare log franchise khareed rahe hain ya franchise scratch se shuru kar rahe hain to 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a fast food or an educational or a health related or some AI related business and we can help you get the loan with the lowest down possible. If you are buying an existing business or you are starting it from scratch, either way, whether if it's real estate involved or not involved, whether if you need a construction, jab kabhi aap scratch se ek jagah shuru karte ho to wahan pe kuch construction cost bhi hoti hai, that can be done in the loan too.
0: All right, and Chaiji, what is the best way to get in touch with you?
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0: 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Shahid ji, thank you so much. Hamare saath aaj ki dopahar connect karne ke liye. We will talk to you next time.
1: Thanks for having me.
0: Thank you. Aur ji, isi ke saath, with this song, we are entering into our top 10 dramas of the week. This drama is also in the top 10.

0: You're tuned into 104.9 FM Fun Asia Radio. Thank you so much for connecting with me this afternoon. This is your afternoon drive time with the Sunehri Kiran. Aur waqt aa chala hai ji, jab main aapko connect karne wali hoon hamare bahut hi important shakhs ke saath, jo hame batayenge ki grah pravesh, jo ki India Property Expo leke aa rahe hain aapke liye, how can you benefit from that? This is Mr. Srinivas Verma. Good afternoon, Mr. Verma. How are you doing?
1: Great, thank you. Good afternoon.
0: Thank you so much for connecting with us this afternoon. Please begin by telling our listeners, what is Grah Pravesh India Property Expo all about?
1: Grah Pravesh India Property Expo is all about bringing selected builders from India to visit in US. If somebody who is looking for a property back in India, they have to visit project by project. It will be difficult, and they'll be visiting only limited number of projects. Here we're bringing 200 plus projects under one roof from various cities like Bangalore, Mumbai, Chennai, Pune, Ahmedabad, Vizag, Hyderabad, Bangalore, Kozhikode, and many more cities. So it makes anybody who is looking for a property, They can come here and understand about properties back in India.
0: All right. Or Srinivas, please bataiye ki why should someone, all the listeners who are listening to you, why should they visit you? Why should they visit this expo? And how many projects are being displayed in the expo?
1: Yeah, like I said earlier, we have 200 plus projects are being displayed from various cities like Hyderabad, Mumbai, Pune, Bangalore, Chennai, Delhi NCR region, Goa, all these cities. And somebody who is visiting or somebody who is trying to understand about properties back in India, so if they have to visit physically and see the project back in India, it will take a full day. Here we are displaying 200 plus projects from various cities like Hyderabad, Bangalore, Mumbai, Chennai, and many more cities. They can visit under one roof and understand about apartments, open plots, commercial spaces, villas, farmlands, and independent houses on this 9th and 10th from 10 a.m. to 8 p.m. And it is a free event, free entry and free parking event.
0: And where exactly is it happening?
1: It is happening at Hyatt Regency, Frisco. The address is 2615 Piston Road.
0: There you go, Hyatt Regency, Frisco, on May 9th and May 10th, which is Saturday and Sunday from 10 a.m. to 8 p.m. Is there anything important or anything else that you'd like to share with us before we let you go?
1: We have great brands coming all the way. Brands like Aparna is here, My Home, ASBL, Birla, Brigade, Godrej, Organo, Honor Homes, Prestige, Purvankara, MSN, Rade, Twilight, Tridasa. ICICI Bank is here. They'll be assisting related to loans. It is a great opportunity. Don't miss it on this 9th and 10th between 10 a.m. to 8 p.m. It's a free event, free entry, free parking event.
0: Thank you so much for connecting with us with all the information, Srinivas ji. We will talk to you next time.
1: Thank you.
0: You have a good evening.

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And it is almost time for me to wrap up for today. But before that, let me tell you the traffic. A key incident is waqt mujhe nazar aa raha hai, which is, of course, good news rather than a bad one. Or wo hai ji IH20 towards Seagoville Road, westbound. Jiski wajah se two lanes are blocked, including an exit lane. The incident was reported around 15 minutes ago. So, yahan pe abhi bahut sara backup aapko milega. The severity is reported high. And lots of backup is piling up already and will be piled up because abhi to 10 minute hue hain and there will be a lot of things happening. So, agar aap yahan pahunchne wale hain, to please be vigilant, be careful. Detour le lijiye agar aapko lena hai. And, but that's pretty much all that we have for you as well as traffic is concerned on the roads of Dallas. With that, main le rahi hun aapse vida kal. Which is the first Thursday of the month. Ji haan, aap jante hain. Afternoon Drive Time with Sunehri Kiran mein first Thursday of the month ko leke aati hun Food Junction. Kal hum karenge ek anokhe shahar ki baat. Aur har first Thursday of the month aapke liye Food Junction mein koi nai city, koi nai baat leke aati hain. Tomorrow will be very, very interesting. I am going to bring you lots of information on what? On a new city. Abhi nahi bataungi, kal bataungi. Bane rahiye hamare saath, apna khyal rakhiye, apne pyaron ka khyal rakhiye. Have a lovely rest of your day.

0: कितने आदमी थे?
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2: BBC News with Govinda Gill. President Trump has said the US has had very good talks with Iran in the last 24 hours, although the signs from Tehran have so far been less positive. Mr. Trump said it was very possible the two countries would make a deal. Tom Bateman in Washington has this assessment.
3: There is clearly pressure from Gulf Arab countries. The Pakistani mediators have said that Saudi Arabia, for one, had asked that the diplomacy is tried again. And that's when Mr. Trump announced the pause of this Project Freedom, as they called it, in the Strait of Hormuz, despite the fact that his Secretary of Defense the same day had done the first major press conference about this operation. The other thing I think is China. President Trump is due to go to China in just over a week. There's no way he can go there while he's fighting in Iran. He would be, for all intents and purposes, out of communications as the commander-in-chief. It's a terrible look to be with the Chinese if he's fighting one of their effective allies.
2: The Israeli military has carried out its first strike on the Lebanese capital since the start of a ceasefire last month. The truce has been in name only. Hugo Bushega reports from Beirut.
4: Images posted online showed large orange flames and at least one building heavily damaged. The Israeli Prime Minister Benjamin Netanyahu said he had personally approved the attack, targeting a commander of Hezbollah's main fighting force. Inside the Lebanon, Israeli airstrikes continue, and more than 120 people have been killed in the past week, including civilians. Israel accuses Hezbollah of breaching the deal, and Hezbollah is attacking Israeli troops in Lebanon and also northern Israel with rockets and drones, saying it is responding to Israel's violations.
2: The first plane carrying passengers airlifted off a cruise ship at the centre of a deadly outbreak of hantavirus has landed in Amsterdam. The Dutch Foreign Ministry says the three patients will be transferred to specialist hospitals in Europe. The ship's operators, Oceanwide Expedition, said they had been doing everything within their ability to keep passengers safe, informed and comfortable. The ship has now set sail for the Canary Islands. The pioneering media tycoon and CNN founder Ted Turner has died. He was 87. His revolutionary network changed the face of news broadcasting, providing around-the-clock coverage. His empire expanded to include TNT Sports, the Cartoon Network and Turner Classic Movies. This was Mr. Turner speaking to the BBC in 2009.
5: I think CNN was pretty good when I was running it. And so did everybody else that saw it, because we were allowed to come in everywhere in the world. And it was there was a lot of opposition to a global network when we started, particularly one from the United States, because people were afraid of cultural imperialism.
2: World news from the BBC. President Zelensky says Hungary has returned assets seized from employees of a state-owned Ukrainian bank.

0: there was a lot of opposition to a global network when we started, particularly one from the United States, because people were afraid of cultural imperialism.
1: World News from the BBC. President Zelensky says Hungary has returned assets seized from employees of a state-owned Ukrainian bank in March. Ostrad Bank said the $80 million in cash and 9 kilograms of gold bars were taken during a regular transfer between Austria and Ukraine. The incident took place during Hungary's general election campaign, which saw the pro-Russian Prime Minister Viktor Orban defeated in a landslide. Rights groups in Turkey say the trial has begun of two men accused of killing a journalist known for his environmental reporting. Hakan Tosun was found unconscious after being assaulted as he walked home through Istanbul last October. CCTV footage showed him being attacked with a blunt object. Prosecutors say the two men were being tried on charges of intentional killing. Scientists say a massive wave that swept through a narrow Alaskan fjord last year is the second highest ever recorded. They warn it was only the early morning timing of the event that spared nearby tourist ships. Such waves, known as mega tsunamis, are caused by landslides crashing into water. The geologist Brentwood Higman, who visited the site, called it a close call.
2: We know that there were people that were very nearly in the wrong place, and it worked out just barely. And I'm quite terrified that we're not going to be so lucky in the future.
1: Researchers are calling for wider monitoring in regions such as Alaska, whose steep mountains, fjords and earthquakes make it particularly vulnerable to future mega tsunamis. In men's football, the French club Paris Saint-Germain has qualified for the final of the UEFA Champions League. The reigning champions fought out a 1-1 draw against the German side Bayern Munich away at the Allianz Arena to win 6-5 on aggregate. A Harry Kane goal for Bayern in injury time cancelled out an early strike by the PSG forward Ousmane Dembélé. But ultimately, it was not enough to force extra time. BBC News.

Wonderful track there. This is your host, Banda Bindas, Marvin Das. A little bit of rush today in the traffic. Mein phas gaya yaar. Main bhi ek insaan hu aap logon ki tarah aur kabhi na kabhi main hi phas jata hun. But nonetheless, I'm back. It's 5:16 in the studio clock. 5:16. Wednesday ki shaam hai ji. Matlab midweek mein hum pahunch chuke hain. Do din ka aur sabr kijiye aap. Bas weekend aata hi hoga. For now, it is Roop Di Rani, which is of course a new remake of the old track. But this one is sung by Guru Randhawa. Studio ka number hai aapke paas. Birthdays, anniversaries. खुशी की बात कोई भी है करो यार शेयर 972-235-5555

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0: All right, जैसे मैंने कहा था कि कुछ खास आपके लिए आने वाला है, and that is from this young individual. I'll get to the callers a little bit later because I wanna give you this opportunity to learn something new. आप सब लोग कुछ नया सीखेंगे, including me. I happened to learn it 2-3 days ago because this gentleman has been advertising with us on our station. First of all, Dallas's premier fleet management partner, जिसका नाम अब आ गया है जी, Cato Drive, C-A-T-O Drive. They actually turn your vehicles into a hands-free revenue stream. मैनेज करते हैं आपके लिए सारा कुछ फ्रॉम एयरपोर्ट डिलीवरीज एट DFW एंड लवफील्ड एयरपोर्ट टू फुल मेंटेनेंस. सो व्हाट दैट मींस इज आई एम 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
1: Good afternoon, dear listeners. Thank you so much. So excited to be here. It's actually my first time in a radio studio and doing a live podcast. Last time on the phone, we received a really overwhelming response from the community, and we are extremely excited to go even deeper today.
0: Wonderful. Now, for the people that have missed the previous conversation, why don't you tell people? I mean, I've given them an idea, but aap khud bataye apni zabani, what is Cato Drive?
1: Well, you did a wonderful job. So, you know, Cato Drive is a peer-to-peer car rental and fleet management company built right here in Dallas, like you said. The name Cato is actually derived from a Latin phrase, which means good or wise judgment. And that is how we run everything. If you have a car sitting idle, we turn that into a monthly income. We handle the whole entire vehicle from listing to cleaning, insurance, and customers. You just collect the money. Currently, we have over 90 vehicles in our fleet, over 3,000 confirmed bookings, and a 4.9-star rating that we've been retaining, all bootstrapped with zero outside funding, built from the ground up right here in this community.
0: So I think that's wonderful growth. And, you know, right now your fleet is growing. Month to month, you are gaining the number of cars. And I think the reason is simple, right? If something is working, it's going to keep working, especially when it comes to our desi population, right? We are always looking for opportunities to make money, especially when it comes to being an automated model. It's just like having an employer work for you without you having to maintain the employee, without you having to pay the employee per se, because the only thing that's happening is depreciation of your car, but you are maintaining that car. Now, when you say you are maintaining it, you're doing the oil changes, you're doing the tire changes, you're doing the nine yards?
1: So, essentially, when we say we're maintaining your vehicle for you, obviously, we are coordinating the maintenance with you as an asset partner or as a vehicle owner, right? Rather than it becoming a second job for you to handle all of those things as far as the customers, the bookings, and things of that nature, we handle all of that from start to finish to where you don't have to worry about taking your vehicle to have that maintenance done, like tire repair, oil change, and so on and so forth. And we've established partnerships with other service centers and body shops who know us very well and understand that we're their priority and will, you know, move us up the line in order to get that car back on the road. Because when it's earning, that's when we're earning. And when it's earning, that's when you're earning.
0: All right, wonderful. Now, I know everything, you know, sounds so good so far. But as somebody who's executing this, I'm sure you have some growing pains and growth. Of course, who doesn't like hearing about the positives of the business and the growth of the business? But what are some of the challenges that you face, you know, doing the whole process, doing the whole nine yards from maintaining the cars, then, of course, having it delivered? Now, you also told me that if somebody's traveling, like I'm traveling tomorrow, and if I travel, I do a rental car booking from an airport. I have to take a shuttle from one of the terminals to the shuttle car, rental car company, and likewise when I drop the car off. You said something interesting. Why don't we talk about that first and then the pains that you go through?
1: Sure. So what I was explaining to you before we went live on air is the fact that your general car rental company that you go to, you know, that form of renting a car has not changed since the 90s. Essentially, you're tired after traveling, you gather your luggage, you get on a shuttle, you travel to a lot, and you find out at a counter that you're renting a vehicle that you didn't even want or pay for. Rather than that, we turn that entire thing around and we actually do terminal, white glove terminal to terminal delivery. So instead of you, after being exhausted and have all your kids and luggage needing to get on a bus and go someplace else, we have valets on the ground at both DFW and Lovefield that will, you know, make an effort to come and drop the vehicle off to you, help you load your luggage into the car, and be on the way.
0: All right, that is a wonderful service again. And now coming back to the pain points, we would like to know, because this is something that always happens. You know, people always talk about the good, but not the bad. But we want to know from you, as you're doing this, of course, there is, you know, it's a win-win situation that you're creating, right? You are winning from the aspect of giving revenue to our people, and you're winning from the aspect of running a business, which in turn helps you grow and helps you feed your families as well. But what are some of the pain that or issues that you face with something like this?
1: So fast growth is a blessing, but it comes with real challenges, and not enough entrepreneurs really talk about that. Logistics is our biggest issue right now. Coordinating 90 plus vehicles across DFW and Love Field is pretty complex, and we need a dedicated staging facility to be able to stage 200 vehicles, right? And that's our goal, is to target about 700 vehicles by Q4. Is this?
0: Wow.
1: Yes, sir. So, you know, essentially, if any of our listeners are listening, if they know anyone with a lot, a warehouse, or space near the airport, DFW, give us a call. Or if you want to come in as a real estate partner on this expansion, we want to talk to you. Once that hub is locked
0: now,
1: in,
0: when you say, real estate partner, you're looking for a place to park your vehicle?
1: That's correct. That or
0: Dallas, aapne suni hai baat, main simple batata hoon aapko. 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

0: 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Because financial confidence doesn't come from guessing, it comes from understanding.
1: Sarigama Karma, the perfect gift for your loved ones.

0: Visakhapatnam, Mysore, and many more cities. We are bringing all of them directly under one roof. So here, all these developers will be exhibiting apartments, open plots, commercial spaces, villas, farmlands, and independent houses. This is happening on 9th and 10th from 10 a.m. to 8 p.m. It's a free event, free entry, free parking. It is happening in Hyatt Regency Frisco this weekend. So the idea of this expo is normally if somebody is going back to India, they will, if they have to visit one project, it will take a full day. Here we are displaying 200 plus projects directly from the builders without any intermediaries.
1: Wonderful.
0: So anybody who is looking for a property, they can get full update about various cities, micro markets, and how the real estate is performing back in India.
1: Wonderful. 200 से भी ज्यादा vendors you are bringing together. 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So ये सारा combination आप इस बार लेके आ रहे हैं?
0: Yeah, we are bringing all of them under one roof.
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